so we came from the same. Yep, from the same people. Talking to you, finding out that he felt from the same thing. So it was easy to relate to that. I felt privileged and honored to be the people expressing that.

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And when he spoke, his words flowed like glowing lava from the mouth of a volcano.

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Oh my, my, oh my, my love. I take one look at you, you're taking me out.

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I say you look so fine that I really wanna make you mine. 4, 5, 6, come on and get your kicks. Now you don't need

I said, are you gonna be my girl? It's a 1, 2, 3, take my hand and come with me, because you look so fine that I really wanna make you mine. I said, you look so fine that I really wanna make you mine. Come on and get your kicks. Now you don't need a